take off my shoes and stare at the sun for 20 minutes. Being barefoot grounds me and I receive electrons from the earth. I sun stare because the UV rays aren't harmful to my eyes the first hour after sunrise and it resets my circadian rhythms. 8 a.m. Take a shower using natural products. Chemicals found in shower gels can be harmful. I weigh myself and test my urine pH with a litmus test strip. Turn on my human charger, a device that shines light into my ear and gives me energy. Make bulletproof coffee

It's a jump to rise. Lift off right now. 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Come on, I'll teach you how. It's a step inside the stratus cloud. Don't know how to walk in the sky. Come on, I'll teach you how. Let me help it. Let me fight. Let me.

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It's a step inside the stratus cloud. 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

0: niggas. For non-conformists, one hit or quitters. For Tyson types, trade figures. Let's get it together, come on, let's make it.
1: Gotta make it,
0: to make it,
1: to make it,
0: to make it,
1: to make something happen,
0: to make something happen,
1: to make something happen,
0: let's make something happen.
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0: verstöne Kolleg Mac Miller und Track Chinos Too Much. 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
1: Ladies and gentlemen, woo! 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

0: can all share the sign. See the blind leading the blind with a crystal clear mind, body and soul, watching this whole thing unfolded. Cosmonauts last year, I whipped the hell in a hand basket and came back with the horns I'm holding as a trophy to remind me of the old me. OGPC to the ones who know me. Yo, key, you can get it next, homie.
1: 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Stayed independent with the We Are a Sony. Made a dream work, universal in the universe. Always be a

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She gets me, my disposition, she likes to listen. 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She bop along, points out a line I said we talking on. I took a joint to the head cause she don't spark a lot. She took vodka on the rocks, I took a little tea. She pushing into me. I said, you want a little bit of me? She took it literally, then she gripped my knee. Eyes locked for what seemed like weeks. Someone took the key, tried to stop it. Didn't want to get smitten, please. Don't want to get my heart torn apart piece by piece. But Cupid's aim right and my game tight.

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This is what came out. Sure to you? Nah, I gotta say this right. Look, sure to you? I think.

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Shit went quiet for a sec, for a sec. I regretted what I was trying to confess. She was lying on her chest, eyes looking up at me. Abruptly, she touched me, asked me if what I said I meant. I said yes. She said, what you said, it touched me and it's lovely. Then she took a breath, said, but I'm a lie. Don't know if you wanna cuff me. I said, shorty, that's the one thing that I want. Trust me, you kidding me? I'd be lucky. We can make it public or can keep it cutty. Just

No need to alarm them. Opposite middle, twisting tickets beneath me. Let me out the light.

something I don't even know. Nothing. And every time I'm close to something, break it up again.